0: just heard James Galway on flute with the National Philharmonic Orchestra. They were led by Charles Gerhard. That was More Than Slow by Claude Debussy. More night music for you just ahead at the 10 o'clock hour. We have In the Garden by Emily Balakirev with pianist Margaret Fingerhut performing, plus music by Brahms and Franz Liszt. 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

For many years, he was the flutist for the Baltimore Consort Ensemble. Chris Norman, here with guitarist Robin Bullock, with a set of old traditional American melodies, Dry and Dusty, Rochester Scottish, Frosty Morning, and Shuffle a Bow. 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We next go to Marlborough, Vermont in 1964 for the Marlborough Festival Orchestra, led by one of the festival's founders, Pablo Casals. The Brandenburg Concerto No. 1 by Sebastian Bach.

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Good morning, I'm Ted Weiner. Beethoven's Violin Concerto is coming up shortly, but first here's a Beethoven rarity, his Adagio for a Musical Clock, featuring flutist Jean-Pierre Rampal and harpist Marielle Nordmann.

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I'm Ted Weiner.

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The music is made possible by your generous support, and we thank you for that ongoing support. Music by Johannes Brahms next, the Andante movement of his Piano Concerto No. 2, Peter Serkin featured with the Atlanta Symphony led by Robert Shaw.

There's nothing like a Haydn symphony on a Saturday morning. That was the symphony number 93 in D. We just heard the London Philharmonic. They were led by Sir George Schulte. Up ahead is a few improvisations by pianist Gabriella Montero. From the Catherine and Wilton Connor Broadcast Studio, I'm Keenan Harmon in for Douglas Rubel, and this is Classical Public Radio, 89.9 WDAV. 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We're going to hear an improvisation on Handel's Sarabande and Domenico Scarlatti's Sonata, both by pianist Gabriella Montero, who has been known throughout her career for her improvisations. That, and later on, Brandenburg Concerto by Johann Sebastian Bach.

pianist Gabriela Montero having a little fun improvising on a sonata by Domenico Scarlatti. Before that, we heard her improvise on Handel's Sarabande. This is 89.9 WDAV. I'm Keenan Harmon. Glad to be with you this Saturday morning. I'm in for Douglas Rubel. Hope it's a good Saturday for you. Hope it's a cooler Saturday for you as well. We've been experiencing quite the heat here. Music is made possible by WDAV donors and the Charlotte Symphony. On the 25th anniversary of 9/11, the Charlotte Symphony, Opera Carolina, and the Charlotte Master Chorale come together for an evening of remembrance. Opera Carolina's principal conductor, Stefano Vignati, leads a shared program featuring Mozart's Requiem, September 11th at the Knight Theater. Tickets at charlottesymphony.org. Here is the CPE Bach Chamber Orchestra, led by Hartmann Hähnchen, performing the Brandenburg Concerto No. 3 in G by Johann Sebastian Bach.

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